moves me more than any other music. And I think it should be like that, no more.

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The first piece is called Petrol. This is from an album with a big band.

0: Dat was een suite van Stefan Prins, uitgevoerd door Pieter Martijnsens op cello. En we sluiten deze Composers Club af met het werk There Are Neither Holes Nor Parts van Scott McLaughlin, uitgevoerd door de saxofonist Ian Harrison.
1: Thank you. Oops, Ian Harrison. And Scott McLaughlin, you called your piece Neither Holes Nor Parts. So, geen hele, geen delen. Why this title?
2: Well, it's part of working with the saxophone multiphonics. If you're not familiar with the technique, it involves exciting the saxophone in such a way that you get multiple notes, multiple pitches within a single complex of sound. What's interesting about this is that it allows you to sometimes hear it as a whole complex of sound and sometimes to select individual parts from it and take them away. But at any time, you never have just one sound or just many sounds. You're trying to look at something from different angles. So sometimes it looks like you're only seeing one sound, but the others are still there. Sometimes everything is there, but you can only perceive one or two. I like the complexity of that. And it's taken from Bruno Latour, the philosopher, the title.
1: Oh, I didn't know that. What's his philosophy about?
2: Oh, how long have we got? To sum it up, he talks a lot about networks. Everything in the world to him is a relationship of networks. There's nothing more important. There's no hierarchies. All the hierarchies are local. So there's a network. There's a relationship between me and you and me and the microphone and us two and the floor. But the floor is no more important than me. And when I leave the room, the floor will have another relationship with something else.
1: And so that goes for the tones and the multiphonics you use. Yeah. Could it be used for any of your pieces? Because you employ multiphonics all the time, I think.
2: Yeah, well, we've worked for several years on pieces along these lines. This is the first solo saxophone piece I've done with this. We've done pieces with electronics before, where the electronics extract certain pitches from the sound and they breed them and bloom them. But yeah, I think that general philosophy applies to much of my music. It's about the fragility, that the ambiguity, that nothing is ever certain. And sometimes you make things a little bit certain and then you pull it away again.
1: Can you perhaps demonstrate exactly what you do when you produce multiphonics? Or explain first and then play?
3: Yeah, sure. Multiphonics are, as Scott says, a way of exciting the saxophone. It's actually venting a wave so that it sort of splits into. There are two different camps, certainly in this piece. Multiphonics that speak very easily, which I'll demonstrate. Which is a multiphonic of three parts. You've got a
1: How do you do it with your fingering?
3: The fingering remains the same. And the different pitches that I'm getting are all to do with tongue position in my mouth. So by opening and closing the oral cavity, I'm increasing the velocity of air going through, which excites the saxophone and picks out one pitch or the other.
1: And how many kinds of multiphonics are there?
3: There are as many as work, is the answer. We've been using one resource, a book by Daniel Kensi, in which he notates 129 for alto alone. There are more that can be found, but it's really dependent on the instrument, the instrumentalist, mouthpiece, reeds. All of these things are variables. For example, many of the multiphonics in the Kensi book I can't play because this is a 1947 saxophone. It's missing a key, which came in the 50s. So I can't do those multiphonics. I would have to get another instrument.
1: It strikes me that this saxophonist, he doesn't have a sharp attack. Is that your wish or is it to do with the multiphonics in general?
2: One of the thing, a bit of both. Part of working with this piece and on this score is working within the limitations of what multiphonics can do. And it's very difficult to use time with multiphonics because sometimes they speak slowly, sometimes they speak quickly. They're a little unpredictable that way. And as well, I wanted the piece to be quite quiet again to bring out the ambiguity sometimes. But there are some multiphonics that work much better loud. It's very variable.
1: You've worked together on the piece, you've worked together many times. How much is there of you and how much is there of Ian?
2: I think it's a very collaborative process because I have aesthetic ideas and relationships that I want to create. And the score here that you've got is really just a set of relationships.
1: We have the score here. I was wondering, how do you write this down? Is everything written down or can Ian improvise?
2: Is improvise the right word here?
3: Damage limitation is the right word, I think. The relationships are the key matter. So when we've got two notes, like at the beginning of the score, we've got two notes together. Scots meaning a dyad of some sort. Now that limits me because there are only a certain number of dyads playable. They're much more on the clarinet. Whereas where there are a large rectangle, that means a full multiphonic with all the minor twelfths that you get, minor ninths that you get in.
1: Ik weet niet of u het kunt zien hier. Perhaps you kunt u het zien of niet? Nee, waarschijnlijk niet. Ik zal het zo wel even ronddelen. Maar hij heeft het dus over vierkantjes. Dat is een multiphonic. And if there are two of those squares, then it means that it's...
3: That it's a dyad, so just two notes.
1: Then there are no two.
3: Yeah.
1: And if there's one square?
3: That's me picking out the bottommost of those two notes. And if it's a large rectangle, like down at the bottom here, that can be of any number of notes. So it's just a multiphonic, but the key relationship must be that I can get from the bottom to the top.
1: And so what role does rhythm play? If we look at the notes again, ik zal het zo ronddelen.
2: Very little, not very little. That's unfair. It's rhythm is a local thing. It's used in the piece in some places, just almost in a like motifs, just to create some shape and some phrase structure. But also within the sound itself, every sound has its own rhythm. And part of the reason for using these long, drawn-out sounds is that you don't think of them as notes or as chords. You get inside the sound itself, which brings out the inner rhythms in the sound.
1: I wonder, too, have you been influenced at all by the spectralists who focus on the quality of one tone and all the overtones, etc., that go along with them?
2: Oh, yeah. I find their approach very, very interesting. I learned a lot from studying the works of Griset and Tristan Murail when I was younger. Yeah.
1: Ik zal het even ronddelen. U ziet dus wel verschil hier, kortere noten. Dus dat ritme is wel een beetje aangegeven. Maar er is dus eigenlijk weinig. Je ziet ook geen maatsoort staan. 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Er zijn hier, what are these vertical lines?
2: Oh, that just defines a place where the player should change onto a different multiphonic. So it's there to create, again, phrase structure and differences. It means that the player has to get a lot of different gestures out of one particular set of fingerings and explore that.
1: Okay, ik zal hem even ronddelen. You, like all of them, that is opvallend vandaag. All of you are both a performer and a composer. Antal plays the piano, is a conductor. Stefan is a pianist and also works with electronics a lot. You are a cellist yourself. At least I read that you played the cello. You look quite astonished.
2: I'm not classically trained as a cellist. I improvise a lot on the cello.
1: But anyway, you
2: a
1: do...
2: great sound.
1: You play the cello and also you use electronics. How does that influence your work?
2: I don't know. In some ways it's different. When you sit and play yourself or where you're working abstractly on something, they bleed into each other, they relate to each other. I guess the improvising for me began as a way to explore, so to explore different sounds and relationships, but I can't just transfer what I do on the instrument onto somebody else's playing. So writing a score like this is very different. It's setting up some constraints and some limits for a player and seeing what that other player could do.
1: And what, the last question, to you is a good composition and what is the best compliment, the nicest compliment anybody can give you?
2: What makes a good composition? I don't know.
1: Have you ever written one that you thought this is good?
2: Yeah. I always like them at first, and then I hate them, and then I like them again. It's like children.
1: Have you changed anything about this one already?
2: Oh, yeah, I think they keep changing. They always change. And sometimes one composition is a reformulation of another one, which is a reformulation of another one. Sometimes when you compose, you just radically swerve off to some other thing. I think, though, it's always coming from the same mind, but the same mind always has different influences and is learning different things.
1: And then what is the nicest compliment anybody can give you?
2: That was interesting.
1: That was interesting. U weet wat u te doen staat. Thank you very much.
2: Thank you.
1: Ian Harrison, Neither Holes Nor Paths van Scott McLaughlin, tweede keer.

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2: はい。はい。The price with tax.
3: Yes, okay. Of course.
2: %5 You like very much cats.
3: Mm. Yes.
2: Come on.
4: My girlfriend also.
3: Uh-huh.
4: Yeah.
3: Does she have a living cat?
4: No.
3: No?

0: What is not inside just a speak dreams word you words say mean become experiences visible side audible words
1: through
0: what
1: ever
0: situated
1: words
0: word
1: how
0: meaning
1: in
0: by
1: we
0: side
1: spoken
0: comes
1: putting
0: to
1: shape
0: starts
1: them
0: like
1: thoughts
0: with
1: feelings
0: seriously
1: breathing
0: so memories
1: inside
0: to
1: a
0: like
1: speak
0: mind
1: into
0: breathing
1: stars
0: words
1: written
0: use
1: you
0: awaits
1: a
0: the
1: firing
0: word
1: wording
0: the shape
1: exploding
0: thoughts
1: out
0: firing
1: a
0: inside
1: feeling
0: neurons
1: sound
0: silently
1: of
0: right
1: memories
0: emerging
1: inside
0: word
1: as
0: written
1: you
0: spoken
1: words
0: a
1: will
0: and starts
1: neural net
0: your
1: carry
0: our
1: mind
0: still
1: shaping
0: reveals
1: sounding
0: inside
1: your
0: thought
1: breathing
0: become
1: brain
0: waves
1: are
0: streams
1: brain
0: not
1: of
0: changing
1: heart
0: of
1: just
0: in
1: audible
0: meaning
1: words
0: wording
1: dream
0: thank
1: information
0: you
1: word
0: say
1: air,
0: like
1: a
0: in
1: wise
0: shape
1: side,
0: experiences
1: put
0: rotating
1: to
0: word
1: to
0: thoughts
1: field
0: but
1: hit
0: word
1: written
0: seriously
1: what
0: also
1: you
0: in
1: to
0: like
1: word
0: meaning
1: to
0: are
1: we
0: start
1: still
0: comes to
1: shape
0: sounding
1: shape
0: firing
1: light
0: in side
1: waves
0: in
1: seriously
0: exploding
1: so
0: of
1: a
0: meaning
1: to
0: in
1: meaning
0: neurons
1: mind
0: nation
1: emerging
0: transmitting
1: how
0: as
1: a
0: firing
1: sounding
0: written
1: shape
0: word
1: meaning
0: convey
1: thoughts
0: a
1: word
0: happily
1: speak
0: a
1: firing
0: neural
1: net
0: are
1: situated
0: still
1: silently
0: never
1: right
0: shape
1: in
0: transmitting
1: its
0: inside
1: inside
0: thoughts
1: as
0: waves
1: meaning
0: you
1: mind
0: a
1: meaning
0: with
1: and
0: just
1: neural
0: net
1: in
0: still
1: inside
0: mind
1: information
0: remember
1: reveal
0: never
1: all
0: shape
1: your
0: how
1: works
0: brain
1: experiences
0: are
1: rotating
0: changing
1: heart
0: newspaper
1: feel
0: hit
1: in
0: out
1: meaning
0: are
1: clipping
0: in
1: thank
0: happily
1: strictly
0: day
1: with
0: like
1: speaking
0: meaning
1: situated
0: yeah.
1: Without
0: memory
1: comes
0: in
1: to
0: rotating
1: shielding
0: in
1: where
0: life
1: field
0: thoughts
1: start
0: is
1: a new
0: mind
1: what
0: ever
1: situated
0: to firing
1: we
0: to
1: wording
0: meaning
1: in
0: shape
1: see
0: meaning
1: exploded
0: words
1: comes
0: you
1: remember
0: your
1: sometimes
0: neurons
1: life
0: word
1: how
0: memory
1: emerging
0: seriously
1: so
0: speak
1: as
0: you
1: reached
0: situated
1: information
0: thoughts
1: in
0: on
1: time
0: written
1: side
0: strictly
1: neural
0: carry
1: speak
0: firing
1: they
0: still
1: mild
0: convey
1: sounding
0: or
1: meaning
0: speak
1: a
0: firing
1: glancing
0: waves
1: it
0: sounds
1: neural
0: feeling
1: silently
0: remember
1: convey
0: transmitting
1: just
0: inside
1: to
0: meaning
1: how
0: new
1: what
0: dreams
1: is
0: sound
1: are
0: glancing
1: a
0: reach
1: meaning
0: we
1: and
0: sound
1: out
0: neural net
1: faces
0: still
1: how
0: to
1: mind
0: into
1: your
0: act
1: strictly
0: shaped
1: a
0: out
1: never
0: viewed,
1: free,
0: glancing
1: thought,
0: without,
1: so
0: from
1: brain,
0: what
1: ever,
0: meaning,
1: streaming,
0: voice,
1: faces,
0: in
1: newspaper,
0: on
1: wood,
0: is
1: written,
0: come
1: sanky,
0: good,
1: situated,
0: to
1: in
0: them
1: day,
0: night,
1: words,
0: see,
1: wise,
0: we
1: begin,
0: sound,
1: firing,
0: you,
1: sounds,
0: rotating,
1: or
0: signed,
1: how,
0: field,
1: meaning,
0: a,
1: are,
0: seriously,
1: new,
0: what,
1: ever,
0: sometimes,
1: light,
0: sounding,
1: in, sound,
0: on,
1: meaning,
0: we,
1: nation,
0: in,
1: happy,
0: a,
1: listen,
0: side,
1: words,
0: comes to,
1: your,
0: how,
1: a,
0: situated,
1: mind,
0: into,
1: the,
0: word,
1: out,
0: right,
1: convey,
0: side,
1: it,
0: so,
1: glancing,
0: to,
1: brain,
0: sounds,
1: speak,
0: rotating,
1: or,
0: never,
1: on,
0: word,
1: written,
0: a,
1: your,
0: breathing,
1: sounding,
0: meaning,
1: remember,
0: glancing,
1: as,
0: reveal,
1: feeling,
0: a,
1: at,
0: firing,
1: faces,
0: works,
1: still,
0: feeling,
1: silent,
0: waiting,
1: word,
0: conveyed,
1: never,
0: out,
1: in
0: inside,
1: meaning,
0: awaiting,
1: so from,
0: thank you,
1: act,
0: of,
1: strictly,
0: sound,
1: voice,
0: faces,
1: a,
0: speak,
1: like,
0: we,
1: traveling,
0: without,
1: put,
0: your,
1: words,
0: through,
1: meaning,
0: mind,
1: into,
0: time.

0: Dat was Aletera Essentie van Piet-Jan van Rossum, uitgevoerd door Monica Germino viool en Renier van Hout piano. 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
1: 9 years old, written
2: music.
1: My brother pointed out to me, which we found three some nothing nice sitting at had tried the to table had right sucking my the thumb down, 3/8 a thin handkerchief twisted down, around it signature and nothing he went in into two notes to Italian six chord ring in room of to fetch the lab frame then
2: music
1: but I looked into my that eyes that carry that
2: everything
1: utter blank
2: carries me still
1: of someone immediately who back
2: is I enjoy listening
1: to music gate long ago childhood gate home but it
2: does
1: will not smell
2: the
1: utter blankness
2: then
1: I encounter later
2: or repel
1: later
2: where
1: just
2: I
1: once,
2: hearing
1: once, lying again in in the bed, upstairs, face
2: just
1: above that of that
2: memory,
1: a cousin,
2: also
1: when auntie scratched his back, life-size painting,
2: which
1: fine. Get to see,
2: find
1: a little later,
2: no
1: sense
2: as
1: the
2: sense
1: mirror,
2: give
1: mirror,
2: poor
1: reflection
2: of
1: a
2: three
1: ball of
2: fear in a
1: record
2: about
1: 8 9 years old, my brother pointed out to me,
2: my
1: brother
2: and
1: me,
2: visiting
1: me sitting at the table, sucking my thumb, the thin handkerchief twisted around it,
2: unexpectedly
1: he tried
2: and
1: then
2: deciding
1: to
2: come
1: down
2: to
1: the bed,
2: change
1: direction,
2: room
1: four to fetch
2: the
1: else frame,
2: music,
1: and then
2: I
1: looked into my own eyes,
2: morning
1: with
2: then
1: utter blankness,
2: then
1: of someone
2: who one joy
1: is nothing settling
2: much
1: and
2: for me
1: everything
2: a small step of
1: be
2: of
1: image
2: the sidewalk
1: utter blankness
2: maybe
1: I encounter later
2: music
1: later
2: most
1: just
2: one
1: but once
2: in
1: once
2: not
1: again
2: need
1: to be music
2: in
1: the
2: with
1: my
2: birds
1: mom
2: for example
1: face of
2: in London
1: what
2: to
1: the
2: hearing
1: what
2: does
1: mean
2: cousin
1: know
2: the
1: unexpected when auntie
2: big
1: scratched but his back
2: there
1: sitting for
2: there,
1: a first
2: meaning,
1: first
2: then a record shop
1: first
2: hearing
1: that
2: memory
1: to
2: piano
1: also
2: by
1: Robinson
2: siding
1: the
2: round
1: to
2: fighting
1: the skin
2: of
1: and
2: change
1: direction
2: find
1: find through sense,
2: music,
1: playing
2: to be honest,
1: the
2: during
1: the
2: piano,
1: I am
2: copied
1: much
2: on
1: my
2: our
1: way
2: and
1: my
2: small
1: step
2: the
1: way
2: of
1: gate
2: the side
1: far
2: gate gate but maybe way.
1: Voices
2: and
1: but some voice
2: from and that voice when
1: east
2: then
1: west
2: I found
1: already
2: some
1: in
2: faint night
1: one will
2: the I one tried to
1: wonderful it feel
2: right
1: mom
2: it
1: mom
2: feels
1: so
2: it
1: feel
2: long
1: to
2: be
1: thus
2: be
1: one
2: does mean
1: pro
2: no
1: check
2: nothing
1: in
2: big bells needed
1: way
2: but
1: like
2: notes
1: house
2: sitting
1: for
2: a clear head
1: in music
2: in the morning
1: which
2: listens
1: to
2: then
1: true by
2: then
1: Ross
2: music
1: time,
2: true
1: means
2: true
1: true
2: fish nothing
1: and
2: give
1: and
2: give
1: and
2: visiting
1: family,
2: for me
1: life
2: everything
1: time.
2: Life
1: what
2: spells
1: is
2: me
1: who is
2: me
1: sits
2: during
1: sits
2: meaning
1: there
2: sits I enjoy
1: fear.
2: Listening
1: just
2: to music
1: just
2: most
1: I
2: be do
1: not
2: be but it
1: no
2: does not need to be music
1: pie
2: to
1: of
2: birds during
1: that
2: just
1: and
2: pump
1: just
2: hearing
1: just
2: below through
1: the
2: unexpected
1: pie
2: through
1: pie
2: hearing the
1: on
2: unexpected
1: then
2: gate deciding
1: gate
2: to
1: gate
2: to
1: way
2: so
1: to
2: the
1: streets
2: change
1: then
2: directions
1: or
2: then
1: I
2: am already
1: so
2: how one
1: a
2: wondering wonderful
1: it
2: feels
1: feel
2: is like
1: feel
2: traveling
1: my
2: not
1: thoughts
2: flesh to be honest
1: check
2: I never
1: till
2: at gate way
1: what a sign
2: the house enjoyed
1: in the valley
2: traveling
1: all
2: much
1: of all
2: music
1: of
2: a small
1: to
2: step
1: of
2: which
1: brain pan
2: of purpose
1: or
2: the sidewalk
1: pan
2: like
1: fear
2: maybe
1: to
2: I
1: like
2: find
1: to
2: like but a sign
1: from
2: to that
1: give
2: east
1: west
2: home
1: what
2: best
1: sign
2: life in 1950
1: will
2: hold
1: to
2: me
1: away
2: my
1: life
2: ma
1: the
2: smoke meaning ma
1: smoke
2: in London anything thus does mean
1: I
2: know do not
1: like
2: know no Big Ben
1: in
2: but fighting but
1: music
2: of sitting for
1: man
2: three
1: and
2: there
1: oh.
2: And
1: in a
2: and
1: record
2: wonder
1: in
2: to listen to
1: death
2: piano major
1: to
2: what by Ross Thorne
1: grand
2: what
1: fine
2: and
1: spider
2: and
1: and
2: visiting
1: home
2: Verden time
1: not
2: the
1: spider
2: who peers during peers
1: path
2: on
1: in
2: of their flight
1: on
2: had passed
1: on
2: cast
1: cross
2: tray
1: passion
2: cross during their path
1: on
2: had passed
1: in the
2: through
1: vices,
2: in
1: voice
2: so through
1: cling
2: round so
1: bling
2: streets
1: the
2: cars
1: of
2: gate and
1: gate
2: and gate
1: way
2: smog
1: console
2: turn then
1: around
2: already
1: new
2: round how one
1: my
2: thought
1: one
2: quiet wonderful
1: it
2: feels
1: thoughts I
2: feel
1: like
2: fear
1: feels
2: unlike
1: to
2: the water
1: sign
2: signs
1: the
2: in the valley
1: signs
2: of
1: signs of
2: my
1: gateway
2: my
1: water
2: brain
1: pan
2: true
1: life
2: pan
1: life
2: I find
1: music
2: to
1: what
2: which what
1: purpose
2: what
1: is
2: sits the
1: is
2: to
1: elk
2: alcohol
1: to
2: took away
1: fear
2: to give smoke give
1: below
2: smoke
1: life
2: of
1: below
2: life smoke
1: of
2: kept
1: me
2: from
1: me
2: sir my
1: lungs
2: meaning
1: conscious
2: in any thing
1: sense
2: is
1: just
2: do
1: not
2: no there
1: in the
2: one
1: fighting
2: of
1: you
2: of
1: in
2: in man
1: it
2: what
1: and
2: what and what in I bed not I do. Death waves maybe
1: trim
2: not
1: gym,
2: not
1: hairly
2: your
1: spine
2: to
1: in the
2: to come
1: tub
2: to roam
1: come round
2: piers
1: not balls
2: across
1: flesh
2: piers
1: cross
2: on
1: each
2: on
1: image of
2: on earth
1: of
2: in
1: all
2: circling
1: all
2: circling streets
1: all
2: cars
1: fear
2: and
1: like
2: smog
1: like sign
2: turning
1: what
2: sign
1: what
2: around
1: signs
2: of round
1: my
2: thoughts
1: my lie
2: thoughts
1: there,
2: lie thoughts
1: there,
2: lie at
1: death
2: the water event. Side
1: what
2: in the valley of
1: is fear and
2: my
1: and fear
2: brain pan
1: most
2: pan
1: will frightened of brain
2: I find
1: to be
2: what
1: with her
2: love what
1: my grand
2: the
1: alcohol
2: took away
1: in cold
2: the smoke
1: smoke tones
2: smoke
1: tone
2: kept from
1: I find
2: my
1: in
2: lungs
1: find
2: in
1: on
2: in
1: on
2: bed no sense is
1: the
2: is
1: tration
2: there
1: way hair
2: wonder
1: spider
2: in
1: voice
2: in what
1: voice
2: what
1: voice
2: what I
1: round
2: do
1: at the balls of
2: wave
1: of flesh the
2: not not
1: leading of
2: to
1: of
2: to
1: apparently
2: to roam come
1: quite
2: cross
1: like
2: a cross
1: all being I
2: each
1: fear
2: other
1: what
2: light
1: what does
2: like
1: I
2: like
1: fear
2: signs
1: I
2: true
1: sign
2: signs
1: death,
2: of my
1: true
2: my
1: fear
2: my lie
1: is
2: that lie life
1: that spell
2: is what
1: sits
2: music
1: sits
2: and
1: what
2: and
1: is
2: had of
1: is
2: will
1: just
2: fear
1: below
2: brain
1: fear
2: below
1: most
2: be frightened
1: surface
2: of
1: consciousness
2: just that
1: below
2: is what music and
1: you can
2: hardly
1: can
2: will
1: can that
2: bring
1: not
2: to
1: not
2: be with her love
1: is not music
2: in grand
1: choral
2: of voices
1: your
2: voice
1: the
2: sound voices
1: you
2: tone at the end of the
1: I
2: finds
1: here
2: finds
1: consoling
2: me
1: in
2: the way apparently
1: way
2: truing
1: clearly
2: with
1: true
2: quite
1: true
2: one
1: water
2: like
1: is
2: truing
1: one
2: first under deep water
1: deep
2: memory water
1: for
2: sense
1: music
2: me sense
1: that
2: you
1: was
2: can
1: sits was
2: can
1: sits one and
2: can
1: sits
2: not
1: just
2: not
1: just
2: not below
1: is
2: not
1: be
2: below the
1: imagine
2: your
1: changes for
2: your
1: consciousness
2: self
1: just
2: ever
1: you
2: just
1: for
2: you
1: just
2: ever below
1: can
2: not
1: skin
2: here an image.
0: Dat was NLE van Rosalie Hirsch, een tapewerk dat tijdens November Music 2010 werd uitgevoerd in de Cineac Sonor. 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

0: but he did impacted me and affected me.
1: 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He did it anyway.
2: A girl who trusted the guy and he took advantage of her.
1: I'm a survivor.
2: You can change your life forever.
1: I survived this.
2: Probably the most disgusting feeling in the world for me. Because I just feel so violated.
1: I'm a survivor.
3: His story was he was too drunk to remember. He didn't know what happened either. But I knew at that time, through anatomy and physiology, for a male to be able to maintain an erection, he could not have been that drunk.
1: I'm a survivor. I survived it.

So what I want you to do right now is just really focus on that intensely. Just remember all the sights and sounds and smells and everything about that moment. When you were just about at that point where you're about to just collapse. And there it just kind of came on suddenly when you're drained. Are you dedicated to committing yourself to achieving that goal? Okay, great. And sleep.

0: I want you to realize that this is a very resourceful state for me.
1: Stars come alive.
0: That right now you can make some powerful decisions.
1: Feel the sky.
0: And you can decide that from this point on,
1: dark,
0: you will live your life on your terms,
1: light,
0: pursuing those dreams that you have, those goals that you have, those ambitions.
1: Close your
0: I want you to think
1: eyes,
0: of a goal that you have right now.